0: Devadesátka. Hit Radio Devadesátka.
1: Thank you very much. This song is one of my favorites. It's called Somebody to Love.

0: Zóna lásky. 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
1: 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It is not that funny. 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
1: Me depend the attack fish, I can rock the flock around the clock non-stop as I would tell ya.

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But don't worry, don't stress yourself. Live your life, do what you feel.

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Hrajeme vám 90. Non-stop. A few questions that I need to know. How you could ever hurt me so. 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
1: 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Hit Radio 90. What

Hit Radio 90. 90 non-stop. 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